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1: 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Got myself in trouble just to make a silly man proud.

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Heart cooking, style for the river. 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
1: Back when I was 15, I got into the wrong crowd. Got myself in trouble just to make a silly man proud.

0: Oscar Matt K hier im Sputnik Roboton. Der Mann aus Oslo, der seinen eigenen Sound nur ja gar nicht mal so gut beschreiben kann.
1: I mean, we have obviously like the chill melodic house. And we got some more like sped up house, like faster BPM and stuff. More something like funky, something almost like indie pop vibes. Yeah, got some more acoustic drums in there and just lots of different stuff.
0: Ja, alles drin, alles drin. House, Indie, Funk, Indie Pop, Akustik, akustische Drums. 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
1: When I was 15, I got into the wrong crowd. Got myself in trouble just to make a silly man proud. When I was 16, I almost died. It's when my mom watched my life flash behind her eyes. When I was 17, I relapsed like 10 times. And the